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Believe me, dear, I'd never talk about you. 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

overstayed my time. And when I got home, I heard Mama just busting at Papa, saying, "Look, old man, you got to stop that boy coming home this late in the evening." You know, Papa rolled over and told Mama, "That boy full grown now. He done made 21. You got to let him have himself some fun."

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Tell me she love me. I love that talk, that baby talk.